0: Q1019.
1: Hi, thank you for calling. Who's this?
2: Diane.
1: What can I do for you, Diane?
2: Well, I know how good you are at picking out songs, and I have a little dilemma. I'm in the middle of my bachelorette party at the moment.
1: Tell Delilah the dilemma.
2: Okay.
1: A Delilah dilemma for Diane.
2: Yeah. I'm in a room full of women who love your show. We're sitting around listening to it. The one thing I've been trying to get them all to tell me is what song I should sing for my fiancé. We're getting married in 2 weeks, and that's how we met, was me singing at karaoke.
1: And you haven't picked out a song yet, and it's in 2 weeks.
2: I haven't picked, I know.
1: Wow.
2: So we're all sitting around talking about it, because this is the bachelorette party, the best time to do it. And we all came to the conclusion that if anybody's going to pick out the best song, it would be you. And I'm just so in love. I don't even have the words to express that. But I want him to know that I'm not going to hurt him the way that he's been hurt before. And I want him to know how much I feel his love and how incredible it is and how pure and unconditional and rescuing and loving. It's just, I don't have the words for it. But at the same time, I want him to know that I'm going to be everything that has ever been lacking to him, because he's meant so much to me. I'll cross oceans. I'll do anything it takes to make him believe that he is, absolutely the most important thing in the world to me.

Q1019. This is my response to Lori, whose adult son on probation, his girlfriend and her grandchild are crashing in her house while they go get high. I said, your son is an addict, it sounds like, for sure, and you, Lori, are enabling him. I suggest that you go to Al-Anon or a Nar-Anon meeting. These are meetings for people who love people who are addicted to either drugs or alcohol or whatever, so you can learn about your grown children and their bad choices, and you can stop enabling them, stop giving them permission to use you. You, my darling, are not a doormat. You are a good, kind, and loving woman who wants to care for your family, and you do not deserve to be treated like this. But when someone is drinking or drugging or addicted to porn or to gambling or whatever, they don't love others. They only use others. They no longer know how to have relationships. They only have userships. They use others so that they can get their addiction. So, you need to learn how to set boundaries and take care of yourself.

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1: Good evening. 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

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Jardiance is not for use to lower blood sugar in people with type 1 diabetes and not for people with type 2 diabetes who have severe kidney disease. 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Both may be fatal. 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
2: Hi, Jill. You've called Delilah. What can I do for you?
3: Hi, Delilah. How are you?
2: I'm wonderful.
3: Awesome, awesome. I just wanted to make a dedication to... He's actually one of my best friends, and he is my new 80s partner, where we have a mutual love for the 80s.
2: And what is his name?
3: His name is Josh.
2: So wait a second. Go back to this 80s thing. Explain this to me.
3: Okay. Growing up to the 80s, I always enjoyed it. Had, you know, older siblings that enjoyed it as well. And he came into my life, and, you know, one day we were watching some 80s videos. And
2: okay, but just promise me this, Jill.
3: Okay, yes.
2: I will play a good 80s song for you, but you got to promise me that you're not going to go out of the house with really big hair.
3: Oh, Mandela, you're a little too late for that, but I promise you I won't make a habit of it, so...
2: Okay, if you're going to a specific party and it's okay. Obvious, but I was so scared. I was walking down the aisle at a store in my neighborhood the other day, and I turned the corner and I jumped because there was this woman who was a few years older than me, who never left 1983.
3: Oh, boy.
2: It scared me. It did moment.
3: I promise the hair is not coming back. It's just the music and the videos.
2: Oh, okay. Okay. The music, the videos. You can even do the leg warmers and the tights.
3: Absolutely.
2: And the white belt, you know. But the big hair, just don't go out looking like this woman looked, okay?
3: No, you have that promise.
2: All right. Let me see what I can do for you.

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3: 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Come in and relax. Come in and kick off your shoes. Come in and find a respite from the storms of life, the literal storms, the storms of our heart. I want to be a shelter in those storms as well.

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1: Hi, good evening. Who is this?
2: This is Angelique.
1: Oh, what a beautiful name. Angelique, what can I do for you?
2: Well, for the past 2 months, I've known an amazing guy who's truly saved me from a relationship that I was in previously that wasn't going anywhere but down. And he's my truest friend now and my confidant and my companion, and I wanted him to know how special he is to me. And I'm not going anywhere but into his arms. He's truly my angel sent to me by God, and I feel at peace when I'm with him. And I'm going to call it love because it's the most amazing feeling I've ever felt in my life. And I haven't told him that yet, but I thought maybe that this is the most sincere way I could let him know.
1: The most sincere way you could be completely vulnerable and intimate is over the radio.
2: Yes, telling thousands of people how much I love him.
1: I don't know about thousands, but at least a few dozen.
2: That's right.
1: Okay, what's his name?
2: It's James.
1: James. And how long has James been your friend, your confidant, the only one you want to kiss his face?
2: For about 2 months now.
1: And
2: have
1: we done that face kissing thing yet?
2: Yes.
1: So James is probably pretty aware of the fact that the L word is rolling around in your head.
2: Yep.
1: You don't sound like the kind of woman that would just go kissing somebody's face without, you know, the
2: really
1: L word being there. Yeah.
2: That's right. And I do have a song in mind, actually, if you could play it for us.
1: Of course you do. What is it?
2: It's Lean On Me.
1: Oh, come on. That doesn't say I love you, I need you, I want to kiss you forever. That says you're my best friend and I'm there and gosh, I'm so glad we're buddies.
2: Well, it's actually a song he likes to sing to me a lot. And I thought, you know, he's always been there for me to lean on him. So I thought I want to be the shoulder for him to lean on finally.

0: San Antonio's best variety of the 80s, 90s, and today, Q101.9. I hope your week was as successful as my son, Paul Adam. You don't hear me talking about the five young kids I'm raising that much, but Paul, my youngest, who is 10, has some pretty profound issues. And we'll just leave it at that. But suffice it to say that school and social settings have been a huge challenge for this young man. He looks typical. When you look at him, there is no outward indication of the inward struggles he deals with every hour of every day. But he's not typical, and he has a lot of obstacles he's had to overcome. And the school that we have him in now has been amazing, working with him, advocating for him, helping him get the services or the accommodations that he needs. He doesn't go to school full time. His little brain can't handle that, but he has a modified schedule, and he has done so well. Thank you to the teachers, to the instructors, to the counselors, to the support, to the help. I've never known such love from people that didn't have to be patient, didn't have to be this compassionate, this understanding. And he is doing phenomenally well. He's really enjoying being able to see success. And we had a meeting at his school, and the teachers were telling him how proud they were of him and how well he was doing. And I thought his little face was going to freeze in a perma smile. He was so excited to hear so many kind words. And he felt so proud that people were noticing how much effort he's been putting into things that you and I take for granted. And I was so proud of him. So I hope you feel the level of success that my son felt this week. You're listening to Delilah.
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0: 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Hi, Naomi. Welcome to the Delilah Show. What can I do for you?
1: I'd like to play a song for my husband. We have been together for almost 7 years. We've been inseparable since.
0: And how many children has God blessed you with that I hear fussing in the background?
1: Two beautiful boys, 3 and 4 years old.
0: Two beautiful boys who have a whole lot of energy.
1: Yes, ma'am. A lot more than I have.
0: I hear that. What's your husband's name and what are the boys' names?
1: Ricky and Alex and Christian.
0: Where does he fall on the I can't get enough of this man scale?
1: He is the rock that holds me together. He's there to hold me through the bad times, and he's there to lift me up when nobody else can, other than my children, of course.
0: All right, you go give attention to the kids, Mom, because I can hear that the boys are climbing the walls. How is that, that they can be quiet all day, and then the minute you're on the phone, especially an important phone call?
1: Yes, ma'am. Then they want to just talk.
0: Uh-huh. Today I was on a phone call. I have a ministry called Point Hope. I was on a very important call with a young woman who wants to help us and is volunteering, and she was just full of passion and zeal and joy and excitement. And the whole time I was trying to talk to her, one after another, every one of my kids that still lives at home came in the house. Mom, mom, mom, mom, mom, mom.
1: Yes, ma'am. There goes mom.
0: There they go. All right, you go spend time with them. God bless you.

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1: Friday nights are friendship nights. Friday nights are girls' nights. And gentlemen, you are welcome to join us. But we really want to celebrate the bonds of friendship, especially this month, National Breast Cancer Awareness Month, because I couldn't imagine going through the trauma of breast cancer without a best friend by your side. You know, each new friend represents a whole world within us, a whole life, a world that probably would not be born until that friend arrived. Have you noticed that when you meet a true friend and they become a part of you, they bring out something in you no one else ever discovered? If you've got a friend like that tonight, why don't you call them and thank them for bringing out a whole new world in your heart? We'll be back to celebrate friendships coming right up. 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

0: 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Eli, welcome to the Delilah Show. What can I do for you?
1: Hi. I wanted to, you know, spread the word about how much I love my mom, because she used to listen to this show a lot ever since I was a kid. And sometimes she does still listen to this show. So it really means a lot to me that she knows that I love her so much and that she always has my support whenever I need it.
0: And what's your mama's name?
1: Amber.
0: All right. Tell me how about Amber's character, about her personality.
1: She's full of energy and life. And even when she is down or whatever trouble goes in her way, she always finds a way to get back up and help support her family a lot. And as her son, it feels so invigorating that I get to have a mom that cares.
0: How old are you, Eli?
1: 22.
0: What a great kid you are.
1: Thank you.
0: Wow. I hope your mom is so proud of the character of the young man she has raised. What a great kid you are.
1: Thank you.
0: I will play something so sweet for Mama and let her know how much she's adored.
1: Thank you.
0: You have a great night, Eli.

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0: 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What can I do for you tonight?
1: Well, today is my birthday, and I have a twin brother, and I would like to send a special happy birthday to him, and a thank you to our mother for everything that she has done for us.
0: How old are you?
1: I will tell everyone that I'm 29, but we are actually 40 today.
0: Happy birthday to you. I told everybody I was 39 for years, including my adopted daughter, who believed me. And boy, was she disappointed when she came to my surprise 60th birthday party.
1: Yeah, my children know, and they ruin it for me constantly. They remind me how old I am daily.
0: And what's your twin brother's name?
1: Damien.
0: Well, find a good birthday song to celebrate the big 29 again.
1: Thank you so much.
0: You have a great night.
1: Thank you. You too.

0: 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Hi, you've called the Delilah Show. Who is this?
1: Hi, this is Jeff.
0: Jeff, what can I do for you?
1: Hi, I'd like to make a dedication to my girlfriend.
0: Tell me about your honey and what you want to tell her.
1: I just want to say that I really, really love her, and she's really amazing, and that I really want to spend the rest of my life with her.
0: And have you told her this yet? Have you, like, talked about bling and stuff?
1: Yeah, I've told her, and I don't know if she really knows how much I love her, though. I just want her to know that.
0: Do you think she feels the same way? Is this reciprocity going on here?
1: I hope so.
0: I hope so, too. Otherwise, your heart's about to get broken. That's why I'm asking. Yeah. I'm digging here to find out the boo-boo, the details. Does she act like that you're the one she wants to spend forever with?
1: Yeah, she's really nice to me, even though I don't deserve it sometimes.
0: She makes you happy.
1: Yes.
0: All right. I'll do something sweet for you.
1: All right. Thank you.
0: Bye-bye.
1: Bye-bye.

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It's Big Al from the Kid Craddock Morning Show. 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

0: 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Hi, good evening. Welcome to the Delilah Show. Who is this?
1: Oh, hi, Delilah. It's Jean Marie. How are you?
0: I'm good, Jean Marie. How are you?
1: I'm doing good. I just dropped off one of the ladies from our church group. We had our first meeting this evening. And I just want to thank you for your beautiful show. I love it. And I just wanted to wish everyone that is thankful for someone in their life a blessed day and a blessed rest of the year.
0: Thank you. Thank you. I will pass those blessings along. Have you heard any of our new podcast, Have a Little Faith?
1: I have not yet. I've been learning a lot more about podcasts because I really didn't know how they work. But I can log in. Is it under the radio station or is it under your name?
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1: Okay, I'm going to check that out when I get home.
0: All right.
1: Well, I wish you a happy autumn. And once again, I really, really enjoy your show and the way you help people with certain situations that they're in and give them a little guidance.
0: Thank you. I think you're going to love that podcast.
1: Okay, terrific.
0: You have a good night.
1: You do the same. Thank you so much.

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2: Can you believe how the seasons have changed so quickly? 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Don't do that. 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Thank you for joining us.

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1: Hi, thank you for calling. Who's on the phone line with me?
2: Autumn.
1: Hi, Autumn. Who are you thinking of tonight?
2: My best friend, Jenny.
1: And what do you want to tell Jenny via the airwaves?
2: That I just love her and she's always there for me and everything.
1: So she's been there for you through all the changes in your life?
2: Yeah.
1: If you were to pick one quality that you most admire in your best friend that you wish that you had or you'd like to emulate, what would it be?
2: Her personality. She's so kind and outgoing and everything, and I just admire her for that. She's there for me when I need her.
1: So she's got a good heart.
2: Yeah.

San Antonio's best variety of the 80s, 90s, and today, Q101.9. This is my response to Lori, whose adult son on probation, his girlfriend, and her grandchild are crashing in her house while they go get high. I said, your son is an addict, it sounds like, for sure, and you, Lori, are enabling him. I suggest that you go to Al-Anon or a Nar-Anon meeting. These are meetings for people who love people who are addicted to either drugs or alcohol or whatever, so you can learn about your grown children and their bad choices, and you can stop enabling them, stop giving them permission to use you. You, my darling, are not a doormat. You are a good, kind, and loving woman who wants to care for your family, and you do not deserve to be treated like this. But when someone is drinking or drugging or addicted to porn or to gambling or whatever, they don't love others. They only use others. They no longer know how to have relationships. They only have userships. They use others so that they can get their addiction. So you need to learn how to set boundaries and take care of yourself.

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0: Q1019. So what in the world is going on in your world? Is there peace in your heart and in your home? Or are you stressing about someone? A couple of weeks ago, I spent some time with a couple. They've only been married a little over a year. But because of stuff in her past, the wife, I'll call her Mickey, that's not her real name, but because of stuff in her past that happened with her ex-husband and others, she has been betrayed and she is incredibly insecure. And she is so jealous that she will not allow her husband out of her sight for fear that he will betray her. And I asked her, I said, why don't you love your husband? She said, I do love him. I love him so much. That's why I'm so jealous. I said, no, that's not love at all. That's hatred. You despise him if you mistrust him like that. That's not love. When you don't trust the person you're with, when you don't have a loving, trusting relationship, that's not love at all. And if you're holding on to stuff from your past and hurting somebody in your present because of it, that's really not love. Are you hurting someone today because you've been hurt in your past? Not good. Let it go. Just a thought. You're listening to Delilah.
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1: Uh-huh. 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
2: Yeah.
1: I will play that for you.
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2: So, who's on your heart tonight? Someone that is serving overseas, maybe. Maybe somebody that's far away from you. Or maybe you are surrounded by the people that you love this weekend and you just want to tell them how precious they are to you. We're here to help you do that. 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
1: I got a letter from Allison, who was listening to my show the other night. And she says, Delilah, I've been having a very hard time lately. Nothing too serious, but I haven't been able to be myself. Typically, I'm very nice, I'm sweet, I'm positive. But since I returned to school, I've been awkward, mean-spirited, and negative. It's just not me. And I even cringe as I hear the words coming out of my own mouth. I think I needed something to knock some sense into me. I was driving late yesterday, and I turned on the radio, and I heard your words about negative people and how it just brings other people down. I knew that was meant for me. I knew that God intended for me to hear you talking about that. And now I know I need to change. I need to get myself back to the nice person that I know that I am. It won't be easy, but at least I know that I'm driving in the right direction. Please say a prayer for me and the difficult circumstances that test me every day. I want to find the strength to stay positive. Thank you. From Allison.

0: Q1019. Every night we open up the phone line so that we can talk to you and listen to you. And then we share songs and stories for you. But I also try to share some of my life with you. Well, my life isn't that exciting, but I try to share the essence of the people in my life with you. And there are some people that I know who have recently undergone a lot of criticism in their circle of friends, in their family, in their community. They have made choices and lifestyle decisions that others disagree with. And they have been very, very critical and hurtful and are trying so hard to press those people back into the mold that they were in previously. And I read a little quote by somebody named Elbert Hubbard that says, "To avoid criticism, do nothing. Say nothing and be nothing." Think about that. If you're going to live life fully, if you're going to do something, if you're going to do something wonderful, if you're going to be someone and accomplish anything, people are going to criticize you. They will. That's human nature. They're going to want you to go back to that little corner and sit there and be quiet. So if you're being criticized right now, maybe it's because you're doing something fabulous. Maybe it's because you are becoming who you were meant to be. You're listening to Delilah.
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0: 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Hi, thank you for calling. This is Delilah, who's with me on the phone line.
1: Hi, this is Jennifer.
0: Hi, Jennifer. What can I do for you tonight?
1: Well, I wanted to play a nice song for my husband. We're married. We're going to be married for 5 years. And both of us are just going through some rough times right now, trying to have children. And it's just been hard on us, back and forth to the doctors. And, you know, it's just we have to make some very heavy decisions on stuff. So I just feel bad for him. He's going through a hard time. And I want to cheer him up a little bit with our wedding song.
0: Want to cheer him up, or you need to be cheered up a little bit too?
1: Yeah, both of us kind of do. It's just hard on us right now. We're just going through a lot. We really want to have children, so I thought it'd be nice. We're going to go on vacation in 2 weeks and try to get away from everything and just enjoy our anniversary.

one you'd rather forget. Whatever kind of day it was, I'm Delilah, and I've got the music for what comes next. 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
2: Hi.
1: Welcome. This is Delilah. What can I do for you?
2: Hi, Delilah. I would like to request a song for my mom. Her birthday is today. She is 60, and she is not just my mom, but she is like my best friend. And I don't know what I would do without her.
1: What's your mama's name?
2: Sylvia.
1: So happy birthday to Mama.
2: Mm-hmm.
1: Tell me some of the things you love best about her.
2: Oh, she is my angel on earth. She is there for me every time I need her. She is there for me when I didn't know that I needed her. And I thank God for her every day.

0: 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Hi, it's Teresa. Happy Saturday, Jen.
1: Finally, it's back.
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1: Yeah, I listen all the time.
0: Oh, that's awesome. We appreciate it. 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
1: You know, I just love hanging out with you guys all night long. I sure am lucky to be making new friends like Rebecca here. Hey, Rebecca. What's up? What do you have to say?
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1: Mary.
0: So glad you're part of our family, Mary. You know what? We're playing this one just for you.
1: Woo! All right. Thank you so much. I love the music that you play. It's great.
0: Oh, that is awesome to hear. I'm going to turn it up real loud for you.

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1: Well, wish me luck. 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
2: Yikes.
1: I remember the year I graduated high school. It was 84 cents a gallon. That's it.
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2: You're not kidding. The good old days.

Q1019. How about this? We bring it back. Yeah, starting next Monday. 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I love it. 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

0: 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Madison, you've got something funny to share with us. 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
1: I'm dating a firefighter. 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
1: Oh, we all have them. Weird food quirks. 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I want to know. 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
1: It's Teresa here. You know, I get teased at home because whenever I eat a bowl of cereal, which I love, lots of different kinds of cereal, but whenever I'm eating a bowl of Lucky Charms, I always eat all the marshmallows first. And then I eat the rest of the cereal. I know, it's just what I do. Hey, Kim, what's your weird food quirk?
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1: Okay.
2: I cut them up in little pieces and eat them like that. I always have. I love it, and I don't care what anybody says.
1: You know, it depends on where you're eating the donut for me, because if you're eating it at your desk at work, you can't get your fingers all sticky, right?
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San Antonio's best variety of the 80s, 90s, and today, Q109. 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Here's a song you want to hear. I let it

0: 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Hey, what made you smile today? 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
1: I have a question for the ladies listening tonight. Men with beards, yes or no? 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You can leave me a message and we'll

women are finding men with beards not so much attractive anymore. They did a study about this, and they said when beards became fashionable, you know, more men were growing them, they seemed to lose their charm to the women. And it has been said also that women have become more attracted to clean-shaven faces because they are more rare. Our prerogative, right, ladies?

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0: Oh, my gosh, I'm blushing. 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

0: 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Hey, Lori, what are you doing right now while you're listening?
1: Yeah, my computer, just going through my emails.
0: Same. Well, you know what? I'll keep the music going for you. Have a great rest of your day.

0: 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Lots of football games happening. What do you got to say, Mark?
1: It's time for football.
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1: Brought to you by SeaWorld San Antonio. SeaWorld's Howl-O Scream has resurfaced now through November 1st. Celebrate 25 years of fear with terrifying haunted houses, sinister shows, and heart-pounding thrills at SeaWorld. What is

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0: San Antonio's best variety of the 80s, 90s, and today, Q109. Hi, who's this?
1: Hi, my name's Kevin.
0: Hey, Kevin, what's up?
1: Hey, I love your voice.
0: Wow, thank you.
1: Oh, I love the station.
0: Well, thank you for that, too. Thanks for listening today, Kevin.
1: Thanks.

0: 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Hey, is there a habit that you have that might annoy people?
1: I talk too fast.
0: Oh, yeah?
1: People are always telling me, can you slow down? Will you slow down? You're talking too fast. I don't understand what you're saying. And I'm really talking too fast, and I don't know what I'm saying. And I'm going like, no, but I told you that already. Didn't you hear it? And they go, what did you just say?

0: San Antonio's best variety of the 80s, 90s, and today, Q109. So much variety tonight. But you know what? I think we need to hear some George Michael. What do you think?
1: I love George Michael.
0: All right, here you go. Yeah,

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1: How you doing this morning? More variety in just a few minutes. I'm Teresa Lucas, coming up on 5 o'clock.
2: Yes, I did it. I killed Yvette. I hated her so much. It flames on the side of my face.
1: I love Madeline Kahn. Anybody recognize that movie? It's the movie Clue. I caught it on television just the other night. I don't care how many times I've seen it. I'm going to watch it over and over and over. What's one of your favorite movies that you could watch nonstop whenever it's on? Maybe you even own it. You know, that'd be an idea. Maybe I should buy Clue. 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
0: Well, fabulous. Just know how much we all appreciate you. 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

Q1019. How about this? We bring it back. Yeah, starting next Monday. 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I love it. 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Good luck.

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It's Big Al from the Kid Craddock Morning Show. 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

0: 101.9, San Antonio's best variety of the 80s, 90s, and today. Hey, Debbie's enjoying all the variety with us tonight, aren't you, Debbie?
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0: 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Well, how about you? 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
0: That's amazing. Nothing like setting the bar high for the rest of your concert going career, right? 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

0: We are cruising together. The LNK Weekend Show, proud to be your Saturday show all across the nation. Thank you. I'm Ellen.
1: I'm Ryan Mano.
0: And thank you for sending us your letters to Ellen. Maggie writes to us. I'll just recap. And by all means, call us with your input. Maggie's been with her boyfriend almost a year. Relationship is great. One exception, his phone keeps surfacing old photos of him with his ex. The photo memories, they pop up. There they are. Vacations, birthdays, trips. She's there daily. And Maggie wants him to delete them. He refuses, says they're part of his history. And that is what makes him who he is today. He literally calls them his story. She says history belongs in the past. Does she delete him? Because he won't delete her? That's the question. We're coming to you next at 866-4LNK.

0: Maggie wrote us a letter to Ellen, and boy, did we get a big response to this one, Rye.
1: Yeah, we did. And I don't think too many people are on his side. We don't have his name.
0: Yeah.
1: But her boyfriend is, I don't know that many agree with what he's doing.
0: He will not delete any of the photos of his ex, so they keep popping up in memories. And she's like, hey, you know, we're watching our favorite show. They love to get on the couch and watch Amazing Race. And then there she is. She pops up all the time in memories.
1: Yeah.
0: And I love photos popping up on memories, you know?
1: Mm-hmm.
0: Sometimes it does take you to a melancholy place. Like I'll see a picture of my mom and dad and I, or with my mom and dad with Calvin. But then you'll see like your kid is a baby, or I don't know. There's just some really happy things there.
1: Sure. But those are like life things that are part of you, the fabric of you.
0: Mm-hmm.
1: Right?
0: Yeah.
1: And I guess this guy's still arguing that those exes are part of him.
0: Yeah, they everywhere he's been and everyone he's been with has made him who he is today and the man that she's in love with. So he says it's his story. It's his history.
1: Mm-hmm. His story.
0: His story. God. Jeez. Jessica, you heard this letter. What do you think?
2: So he needs to put it in a cloud. I went through a similar situation of like needing to get rid of photos. Mm-hmm. Yes, of course, a lot of it is your past, your memories, but you can exclude all the pictures that have the actual ex in it and still save the memories of the places that you've gone to.
0: Okay. All right. What do you think of his excuse that this is who makes him who he is today? It's his history.
2: Nope. he needs to leave it in history, no matter how much it's his story.
0: Thank you, Jessica.
2: Thank you so much, guys. I listen to you every morning.
0: And we are here, and thank you for being here with us.
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0: today may be the day when you do your errands. 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There's a new trend, Ryan. It's
1: what is it?
0: Bixie. So it's a mashup of a bob and a pixie.
1: Okay.
0: It's become one of the most requested haircuts of the year. The look first had a big moment in the 90s, like Winona Ryder, Cameron Diaz, Meg Ryan. And now it's come back. So maybe you're going to make a change today. Change your hair. Get the Bixie. 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

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Thanks for making this your Saturday show. And coming up next, we've got song story for you, the story behind the song. And today's song positions a toxic relationship as a disease, a communicable disease, weaving in references to toxins, fever, and being infected before delivering the diagnosis in the chorus. Find out what it is next.

0: 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I'm Ellen.
1: I'm Ryan Mano.
0: And today's song is about a toxic relationship, and it's kind of taking the relationship, making it into a communicable disease.
1: Mm-hmm.
0: It's a new song. And having already survived the relationship, our singer knows exactly what the new girl is going through. So many breakups, when a relationship ends, the girl will say, now he's your problem.
1: Yep.
0: And this is what you can expect.
1: Mm-hmm.
0: Kind of the thread of the song.
1: And sometimes Ellen, a current may reach out to an ex and go, hey, help me here.
0: Yeah, that's right. And then you've got all the info. This song premiered in full at the 2026 MTV Video Music Awards. Our singer was the first recipient of MTV's Artist Director Honors. And here she is, Taylor Swift, Patient Zero.

0: Your first Saturday of October, we're the LNK Weekend Show, your first October weekend. Newscasters all across the nation are just puzzled.
1: I can't believe it's October already.
2: Well, it's hard to believe, but October is here already. 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
3: Can you believe it's already October?
2: I can. It's October.

0: It's the LNK Weekend Show, proud to be your longest running national Saturday show. Thanks for being here. Come on in. We love that you make us part of your iHeart Weekend routine. You can get a hold of us, my socials, at Official LNK.
1: And I'm at Ryan Mano.
0: And if you're just joining us, let's get you caught up. Maggie wrote to us, and we want your thoughts. Her boyfriend still has all the photos from his ex and that relationship on his phone, and they pop up in memories. And Maggie doesn't like seeing her face pop up, and he won't get rid of them because he said it's part of his story. It's his history. Maggie says delete them. He says no. Who's right? Are old relationship photos history worth keeping, or do you just move them to the cloud? 866-4LNK is our number nationwide, and you are next.

0: Maggie wrote a letter to Ellen, her boyfriend. We don't know his name. Probably better we don't. He will not get rid of his ex on his phone. All the photos keep popping up as memories. Maggie is like, I'm your girlfriend now. We've been together almost a year. Everything is great until she pops up.
1: Right. He's spending kind of more time and effort protecting the past than his present and future.
0: He says it's his history.
1: Right.
0: But Maggie's calling it a high story. Like, hi, I'm still here.
1: Sure.
0: Well, let's go to Granada Hills. He is Terry. Tell us, Terry.
2: Well, he's a drama queen. Okay. He wants the drama. That's why he hasn't deleted anything. That's why he doesn't mind that stuff popping up and he tries to make excuses. All my past relationships, when I moved to, you know, New Horizons, all that stuff's gone. Okay. No pictures, no physical pictures, no digital pictures, none of that stuff. Okay. They're all gone. It's okay. Like I never was in a relationship before, you know, because that's just more drama. Yeah. You're just adding drama to your relationship. But, and that's what it is. He's not deleting it because he wants the drama.
0: Yeah. So, Terry, some men love the drama. I know a guy who was only dating girls who were like super fiery. Not too long ago, he was out with one he'd been dating for a while. He's like always single. She put her stiletto heel through his windshield. Because they were fighting while he was driving. And I was just like, wow.
2: Right, man.
0: You must love this stuff.
2: Oh, yeah. He wants her to say something. And I don't know, maybe it makes him feel wanted or something. You know, there's enough drama. Trust me. He can build up enough stuff to get drama with her without adding it himself.
0: Thank you, Terry.
2: I mean, I'm serious. You know.
1: There's no shortage, Terry.
2: There's no shortage. Yeah, there's plenty of drama to go around for everybody.
0: We love connecting with you. Thanks, Terry. Thanks for weighing
2: in. Absolutely. And congratulations on your upward mobility there, Kevin.
0: Oh, you're so sweet.
2: I love it. Progress.
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0: 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I don't think they are. Bra is a bra, top is a top. You could put a top over a bra.
1: Okay. I think it depends on how it's styled. Like if you have a blazer and some high-waisted pants, it's now a top.
0: I don't know how you knew so much about bra fashion, Ryan. Well, but Seinfeld knows.
2: There was this beautiful woman walking down the street wearing just a bra. 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
3: That's Sue Ellen Mischke.
2: Sue Ellen Mischke.
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0: Team Elaine, sorry, Ryan.
1: All right, here's one for you. Is a Speedo a pair of shorts?
0: You're ridiculous. 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

We are the LNK Weekend Show. We're glad you're here. Hope you're having the exact kind of Saturday you were hoping for. Relaxing, productive, thrilling, whatever it is. We're just happy to be along for the ride. And we're extra happy when you send us letters to Ellen. Claudine did. It's very possible this is happening as we speak or even within the next hour. Claudine's been divorced 2 years. She's finally ready to date again. The apps have been really not good for her. A lot of liars. So her friend Christy has a new plan. Find a man at Home Depot on a Saturday morning. This morning. Christy says that's where the Home Depot daddies are. Handy, motivated, rugged guys who are actually getting stuff done. She even picked Claudine's outfit. Leggings and a t-shirt. Look cute, look lost while you're pushing that orange cart. But Claudine feels like it's fake and desperate. She's asking you, do I go or no? Weigh in. 866-4LNK.

0: Claudine is looking for love. Her best friend said, go to Home Depot. The Home Depot daddies are everywhere. Just look lost. Mm-hmm. Push the orange cart. Wear leggings. Look cute.
1: What is a Home Depot daddy, Ellen, for those of us, for anyone just joining us?
0: I'm picturing him.
1: Yeah.
0: He's buff.
1: Okay.
0: And he's unshaven.
1: Right.
0: He's wearing a flannel.
1: Okay.
0: Jeans. Maybe work boots. Maybe a t-shirt, work boots and jeans.
1: Paint on the jeans? Rips?
0: There's all kind of stuff. Yeah, he's not clean. I mean, not dirty, but he's a worker.
1: Sure.
0: So he's working. He could be in the middle of something. He needs something else, like a tool. So he runs to Home Depot. And then there you are looking all cute and you want to meet someone. Because Claudine doesn't want to go on apps. She said apps are full of liars. She wants to meet someone in person, in real life, and her best friend's just trying to help her. Let's go to Upland. Susie, you found love at Home Depot?
2: Yes, I met my husband there, and he's just a very friendly man, and he was already working there, and he just started doing googly eyes at me.
0: Googly eyes, wow.
2: Yes, and then we just introduced each other, and we dated for 2 years. And he proposed to me. Yes, he's my husband. We've been married 23 years.
0: Oh, my gosh.
2: And
0: okay.
2: He's the best thing that ever happened to me.
0: Do you remember what department you were in when he caught your eye and you caught his?
2: I was at the register.
0: Oh, see that? 23 years of love, and there it was. He was making googly eyes.
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You ever fly around on a private jet? 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Think of how big a FedEx plane is. Mm. And that FedEx plane was renamed the Panda Express. It's a Boeing 777. We're the Ellen K Weekend Show. We just want to say hello to giant pandas Ping Ping and Fu Shuang flying from China to the Atlanta Zoo on their own plane. They had the whole plane, Ryan. And they're now in quarantine before their public debut. They travel better than most of us. Private jet, personal catering, and they didn't have to put their bamboo in the overhead bin.

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From here in LA to The Light in Chicago and Light FM in New York City, we love doing life with you. And we're coming to more of your calls for Claudine. She's divorced, ready to date, done with the apps. Her friend says, forget them. Go to Home Depot. Saturday mornings are where the Home Depot daddies are. Claudine thinks prowling the grout aisle for a boyfriend feels a little desperate. Genius dating hack or absolutely not. It's 866-4LNK. Look, we just talked to someone who met her husband at Home Depot. So this could be a thing. Your thoughts, you are next.

0: 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And when you go trick-or-treating with the kids in your life, when you get back and you look at the candy, you might not recognize some of it. 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
1: Huh.
0: There's the Reese's Sweet and Salty Mix.
1: Well, I like that sound.
0: Kit Kat Ghost Toast.
1: Huh.
0: And there's also Skittles Creepy Crunch Popped Freeze Dried Candy.
1: I like adventure, but when it comes to candy, I think I like the classics.
0: I'm with you on that one, for sure.

0: 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It's Breast Cancer Awareness Month. So coming up next, a feel-good you do not want to miss. We're going to talk to a survivor whose diagnosis went unchecked, uncaught. Deep down, she knew something was wrong. We always know our bodies, right?
1: Yeah.
0: So she advocated for herself, and thank God she did, because it saved her life. Her story, her message, it's a feel-good, and it's next.

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0: We're the LNK Weekend Show. We're a feel-good show. I need some feel-good, baby. Give it to me. Give it to me. Let's go to Stacey Smith. Stacey, you were diagnosed with breast cancer, but not so fast. You knew something was wrong, and your doctor said you've had enough testing. There's no more tests that you should do, but you knew that you needed to go further, and you did, and you found it, and you treated it, and now you're advocating for yourself. What would you tell others who are going through it?
1: I want to say, if you're just starting your cancer journey, to make sure that you are putting yourself first and that you are constantly advocating for yourself. And if the doctor that you are working with is not supportive to the way that you need them to be supportive, then you need to change doctors and always make sure you're putting yourself first. And as much as you can, stay in a positive mental space.
0: I love that.
1: Read the affirmations. Read your whatever religion it is. Make sure you're feeding your soul every day. I would have to say the mental part was the most important part for me. I try to keep positive, as much positivity around me as possible.
0: And that is healing as well. And by the look of your smile with your girlfriends at your birthday party, we'd say you're doing really well.
1: I have been through a lot, and I'm just really, really honored and grateful to be on the other side. Having a circle of friends and family to carry you will help you so much more.
0: That's a great message, Stacey. Attitude is everything.
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0: Thanks for spending your weekend with us here on the Ellen K Weekend Show. Always love being your Saturday show. We'll be right back here on this great iHeart station next Saturday. Have a beautiful day, Rye.
1: Ellen K, do me a favor.
0: Yes.
1: Do the same.
0: Okay. And happy birthday to you if you're celebrating today on October 3rd, the most 90s birthday ever. Gwen Stefani, Neve Campbell, Backstreet Boy Kevin Richardson, Ashley Simpson, Tommy Lee, American Pie's Sean William Scott, all born today.
1: Whoa.
0: Isn't that cool? And Gwen Stefani is our quote of the day. We end every show with a quote and a kiss. She says, just go for it. Be creative, play and have fun, be bold, don't care what people think, be you. Kiss on three, kiss on me. One, two, three.
1: Mm-hmm.

0: tonight.
1: Plenty of fun to be had in San Antonio this weekend. Laughter too, as comedian Joe Coy is in town with the Coy World Tour over at the Frost Bank Center tonight. Q1019 with Christina Aguilera.

Accomplishment for Ella Langley and that song. Last week, it became the longest running number one song on the Billboard Hot 100, surpassing Mariah Carey's All I Want for Christmas Is You. It's Q1019.

0: morning. Happy Saturday, Jody and for Katie. It's Q101.9, and we have some great football to look forward to this weekend. The Cowboys heading across the state to play in Houston, and the Texans are doing something special. Yeah, to honor their 25th season playing the in-state rival, they have opted to wear the throwback color blocking in Reliant Stadium. So the Texans will be wearing white jerseys and blue pants, just like they did back in 02.
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If you've been craving some of that decadent fair food, some good news. State Fair of Texas cutting some prices. Parking was reduced by $5. 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And for us adults, Monday through Thursday, everyone gets in for $10 after 5 p.m. Fair goes through October 18th. It's Q1.

San Antonio's best variety of the 80s, 90s, and today is at Q1019. Did you catch the VMAs last weekend on TV? 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
1: Say something, I'm giving up on you. 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

If you've never been to the Cavern Bat Fest, I highly recommend. 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

If you're lucky enough to win the lottery tonight, you could buy Taylor Swift's former Beverly Hills home, the one where she wrote the hit album at 1989, that's back on the market for almost $8 million. 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
2: 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SeaWorld's Howl-O Scream has resurfaced now through November 1st. Celebrate 25 years of fear with terrifying haunted houses, sinister shows, and heart-pounding thrills at SeaWorld.

today. Very happy one to Gwen Stefani, who is turning 57. Happy birthday to you if you're celebrating this weekend. Thanks so much for sharing the day with us on Q1019.

hungry for snacks? What about Scooby Snacks? The Scooby Rave are bringing some spooky fun to downtown. It's the Scooby-Doo themed dance party tonight at the Red Box. 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I have no problem dressing as Thelma. Starts at 9. It's Q1019.

Hard time wrapping my head around this one. Yesterday marked 9 years that we lost the incredible Tom Petty at only 66. Thanks for sharing your Saturday with us on The Q.

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Halloween costume experts are expecting Taylor Swift to be a big one this year. Like, you could do Taylor and her friends in coordinating shirts at the Knicks game. Yeah, I said Knicks. Sorry, Spurs fans. But Taylor was at the Knicks game. Remember the blue and orange Stevie Nicks shirt? Another popular pop culture costume is expected to be Dolly Parton. Thanks so much for hanging with us today. San Antonio's best variety of the 80s, 90s, and today, Q1.

0: Did you ever dream of a muscle car when you were younger? Because I did. 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

How about some Halloween fun this weekend? Enchanted lights at Trader's Village and Zubu continuing through at the end of the month. So go have a great time. We'll catch up tomorrow morning. Q101.

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0: Q109 San Antonio's best variety of the 80s, 90s, and today. I'm Christina. Let's hear awesome news of the week. Veronica, hi.
1: Oh my gosh. So my son left his iPhone on the school bus.
0: Oh my gosh.
1: $1,000 phone. Thank you very much. But I just heard that they found it and they're going to return it. So that is my good news. I don't want to lose a $1,000 phone. You know,
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1: I can't do that every day.
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Q1019, San Antonio's best variety of the 80s, 90s, and tonight. Well, tonight it is. San Antonio is lighting up for Dia de los Muertos starting tonight right along the Riverwalk. It is always my favorite time.

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My name is Christina, and by the way, Bryan Adams dropping a brand new album. Didn't he just come out with one last year? He must be hot in the studio. It's called How's It Going? Calling it a personal love letter to Canada.

0: 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Tell me your awesome news of the week. Lana, hey.
1: My little victory is that I finally finished nursing school.
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1: Oh, my goodness. And I can't wait to get started. I'm going to start doing Botox very, very soon.
0: Okay.
1: So, hit me up, y'all. Hit me up.
0: Okay. We will.
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0: 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I'm Christina. 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

0: 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Tell me something good. What's going on, Kevin?
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San Antonio's best variety of the 80s, 90s, and today. Well, the Spurs have unveiled their theme night lineup. We're going to have, you know, Halloween, Fiesta, Elf Ugly Sweater Night, Military Appreciation, and Pride Night. So, you know, just getting ready for the